But when his drinking and lusting and his hunger for power became known to more and more people, the demands to do something about the

I'll start the day with tiramisu. 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They risk all to be there for us.

I still pretend you're only out of sight. 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
5: They say the holy water's watered down, and this town's lost its faith. Our colors will fade eventually, so if our time is running out, day after day, we'll make the mundane a masterpiece. Oh my, my, oh my, my love, I take one look at you.

Drink some margaritas by swinging blue lights. Listen to the mariachi play at midnight. Are you with me? Are you with me?

0: Thank you. Good evening. And thank you for coming. It's Tuesday night, there's other stuff on. You had a choice and you opted to come here, so thank you very much. So, we'll be here for quite a while, as usual. And for those astute members of the audience that have studied their ticket stubs, you will notice that this is the farewell tour. How quickly they turn. Now, this is the farewell tour, and so I got kids, you know. Anyway, we thought we'd have some fun tonight and have a little playful romp through the last 25 years of music. Songs that you loved and then hated, possibly loved again. Some happy memories, we hope. Weddings, bar mitzvahs, you know, sex, things like that. One more night. Hey, baby. One more night. I didn't mean to say those things about your mother. Yes, I know where it starts. Poor unfortunate. Okay, this is a song from Tarzan. It's called You'll Be In My Heart.
1: Daheim.
2: Daheim. Daheimat.
1: Halt daheim.
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